Listen on AM at 1580 or on FM at 107.7. It's like two doors, same room. Playing the greatest hits of all time. CKDO.

0: listening to the greatest hits of all time, CKDO. There's Ambrosia, You're the Only Woman, and The Night They Drove Old Dixie Down, the band in there for us, too. Hey, it's Brian Cox. Here we're in the middle of some great music. We got a whole bunch more coming up. Doug and the Slugs on the way in just a little bit. We're going to get into some Queen coming up next.
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5: Yeah.

There's I Go Blind on the greatest hits of all time, CKDO. Some Stevie Wonder in there to kick off the hour. Hey, it's Brian Cox here. We're making our way through some great music. Another great hour, including the Beatles, some April Wine, the OJs, a Lighthouse, and a whole bunch more. So do not go anywhere. Hey, let's keep the music rolling. Here's Bob Seger and his Silver Bullet Band with some old-time rock and roll on the greatest hits of all time.

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thing I think you move me. But I wanna know for sure.

He's the king of rock and roll. She's the queen of soul. Elvis and Aretha on a King and Queen double feature weekend on CKDO.

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2: Pretty cloudy overnight with a low near 14. There's a 30% chance of showers this evening. Sunny, 25 tomorrow, the humidex of 28. On Sunday, rain 24. Sun and cloud and rain on Monday, 26. Right now it's 25. Feels like 30.